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Let me rock it, let me feel for you. 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Shaka Khan, let me tell you what I wanna do. 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Cause you know that I'm the one to keep you warm, Shaka. I make it more than just a physical dream. I wanna rock you, Shaka, baby, cause you make me wanna scream. Let me rock it, rock it.

the land. The midnight hour is close at hand. Creatures crawl in search of blood to terrorize your neighborhood. And whosoever shall be found without the soul for

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0: Tumaukio, koto.
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1: Livestream live op salto.nl. Hello, ladies and gentlemen. Welcome to the new era radio. By the people, for the people. From us, for you. No nonsense, just real talk.

Yes, yes, yes. Lovely people, this was Chingy and Pulling Me Back. And now we're moving to another one, which is Brandy and Monica. The Boy Is Mine.

The Boy Is Mine by Monica and... was it? Alright, anyway. Now time for Mary J. Blige and Not Gonna Cry from 1997.

0: caller.
1: Yo, Nanga Omo.
0: Who is that?
1: Rostov.
0: With who you're speaking?
1: You speak with Radio Razo?
0: Yes, this is Radio Razo. Okay. You're on the radio.
1: Okay, you speak with Uncle.
0: All right, welcome, Uncle. How are you doing today? Uncle, how are you doing today?
1: Fine. I want to listen to one nice reggae song.
0: All right, tell us, what do you would like to listen to?
1: Yeah, one from Sisla.
0: From?
1: One from Sisla. Sisla.
0: Okay, can you pronounce it for me?
1: Yeah, you can make put one music from Sisla for me.
0: Right, so.
1: But I like, thank you, Mama, for the 9 months you carry me through.
0: Thank you, Mama.
1: Yeah. No, for myself, I'm listening.
0: Okay, for the 9 months you carried me. Okay.
1: Thank you, Mama, for the 9 months you carry me through.
0: All right.
1: Okay, man, I speak together with you. All right,
0: have nice a great day.
1: You also too, my friend.
0: Thank you.
1: Okay, thank my friend. You. Yes, I.
0: All right.

0: come for bully them. Bedroom bully come for bully them.
1: Yeah, till next week, same time, same place. Elke maandag 5 tot 7. Elke vrijdag 5 tot 7. Yep, dit was Rijgetuig, ouwe. Bye bye, swai swai.
0: Talk got the key again.

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1: 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Hello, ladies and gentlemen. Welcome to the

0: Hi, this is Green Eyes. I'm here with Kali Man.
1: Thank you, Green Eyes.
0: Hello, Kali Man.
1: Real nice to show up.
0: Kali Man and Associates. They're here to perform one of their reggae cuts. I think it's a rendition of Hotel California.
1: Hotel California by the Eagles.
0: Oh, by the Eagles.
1: We put a reggae flavor to it.
0: Right. A little reggae flavor to it. He's giving me a chance to play with him, by the way. So anyway, how long have you been in there?
1: Oh, we've been around for quite a while because, see, some of these players, they're all veterans. We've been playing around L.A. for quite some time. So
0: Okay. We're
1: not new to the scene. We've been around. So we just get a chance to come down and show the people what we do.
0: Okay, and you give me a chance to help
1: out. Yeah, of course, with the master.
0: All right, then. Hit it, Tyrone.

This song is a song that, you know, we all ought to sing sometime. Yeah. This is the love crowd, right? We all love each other, don't we? Am I right? Let me hear you say yeah!

one more time. Just like, oh! Do it just one more time. One more time.

0: 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We have health and healing masses. We also have legal masses.
1: For more information, call us on 020-368-1968. 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

But to get started, of course, we would like to say a word of prayer and gear up for what is ahead of us today. Yes, shall we pray? Father God, we thank you for the opportunity to be alive and to see today and to receive all that you have prepared for us.

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1: This man who came with excitement, who came with righteousness, who came as if he had everything in the hollows of his tongue, the man quickly got an attitude. And what was the attitude? His face went very, very long. And this man who came like a jet, he left. He just, you know,

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yourself in Jesus' name. How can this be? 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Jeremiah 32, verse 17, he says, "And God, behold, thou hast made the heaven and the earth by the great power and stretch and outstretched hand, and there is nothing too hard for thee to do." Nothing. Including elevating you, promoting you, giving you success, giving you a new

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1: Go ahead.
0: Like a sex machine, man.
1: Yeah.
0: Moving, doing it, you know.
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